bleeding like a hammer, washing out her pain, clearing like the one 7 years ago when her first big love melted like snow. But then she died.

someone else's life, and all of your dreams will hurt you like a knife. The same with her, she soon got lost. When love is the price, freedom.

light that shines in your eyes. If only you could love yourself the way that I.

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On the rooftop where she climbed, when all the laughter